0: 92.1 The Axe. 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
12: Expect sunny and hot conditions Tuesday with a high near 99 and heat index values up to 102. Lows around 77. Wednesday stays similar with highs near 99 and a heat index up to 103. Skies remain clear through the nights.
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1: Rocking out with The Clash on the Classic Hit Station here on Monday night, the final day of August 2026. Today is National Eat Outside Day, and it's also National Trail Mix Day. So maybe you can combine the two, right? Some big shouts with birthdays today include Debbie Gibson. Remember her, the teen pop idol? She's 56 years old today. Gina Schock has a birthday. She is the drummer for the Go-Go's, the Rock and Roll Hall of Fame Go-Go's. She's 69. Edwin Moses has a birthday as well. He's an Olympic track god from the, well, in the 70s and 80s. He's 71 today. Award-winning actor Richard Gere turned 77. The founder of the Scorpions, Rudolf Schenker, is 78 today. And the one and only Van Morrison, genius of popular music. He's celebrating his 81st trip around the sun this last day of August.
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0: Annie Lennox and Dave Stewart, the Eurythmics on your Classic Hit Station here for Monday night. I'm going to put together another hour of great songs and play them back to back for you. We'll get things rolling with Corey Hart coming up. Get your sunglasses out.
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4: Early last week, Ryan Preece, on the outside looking in, called his shot and said that the 60 team would be on the offensive from the drop of the green flag Saturday in Daytona. After some early race mishaps, Ryan Preece was able to recover, survive a late race overtime restart, and claim his first ever NASCAR points-paying victory. Here is Ryan Preece on how locked in his team was all weekend long.
3: I watched the movie The Replacements, and I forgot what his first name was, but Falco. At the end, he said, "Winners want the ball, so give me the ball." Derek gave me the ball tonight, and I gave the ball to him. So for me, yeah, we were locked in, man. There's just no ifs, ands, or buts. It was 100% about doing nothing other than putting ourselves in position. And if we wrecked for the lead, we wrecked for the lead. But if I rode around in 30th and didn't have a chance to win, I'd be mad at myself right now.
4: Owner driver for RFK, Brad Keselowski, says this win for Preece is huge, but the organization has loftier goals and aspirations.
6: We want to be a Tier 1 team, and Tier 1 teams put their cars in the playoffs. There's no way around that. You know, we haven't had the season we want. We want to win more races. We want to do all those things. We want to continue to climb and get better. And we're in this kind of, like, purgatory of, like, the top of Tier 2. We don't want to be there. We want to be Tier 1.
4: Can Ford and Ryan Preece make a run at a championship? It all starts this weekend in Darlington for the Southern 500. This is PRN's Garage Pass.
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Tom Petty and his Heartbreakers kicking off our next hour of the greatest hits on a Monday night. I'm Ray Michaels. Hey, thanks for tuning in and singing along with us. Got Alien Ant Farm coming up here. We're going to play Steppenwolf and Def Leppard, too, right now. This is Dan Hartman, one-time member of the Edgar Winter Group. I Can Dream About You.

0: Classic hits in the nighttime with the Alien Ant Farm. And Smooth Criminal, smoothing things out for you here on Monday. I'm Ray. It's nice to have you tuned in to the station playing all this great music. Got more of it coming up. Steppenwolf will take us on a magic carpet ride coming up.
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11: Expect sunny and hot conditions with highs near 99 and heat index values up to 102. Winds from the southwest at 6 to 9 miles per hour, gusting to 18. Overnight lows around 77 under clear skies. Similar heat continues into Wednesday.
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0: Taking a little magic ride here Monday night with John Kay and Steppenwolf at the Classic Hit Station. We heard Def Leppard right before that. You know, according to a study done at a heavy metal festival in Germany, there's a correlation between listening to live metal music and a higher pain tolerance. Yeah, that's what they figured out anyway. A cognitive scientist said, quote, this is certainly relevant for the group of chronic pain patients because in a clinical context, the music is often used to trigger positive feelings and induce relaxation. Now, we've known that for a long time, right? We're going to induce some more relaxation and share positive feelings with more of your favorite songs coming up, right? Right. Yes. Foo Fighters and more on the way.
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0: Rico Kasich and the Cars, Boston Rock and Roll tonight on Monday here at the Classic Hit Station. There's a new trend out there where men are not showering and not using deodorant before dates. Intentionally. They call it pheromone maxing. But there's a good chance not every date appreciates this lapse in hygiene. So tread lightly. It's not for everyone, I guess. The idea is that if you amplify your natural musk, you'll become biologically irresistible to the ladies. This is not an exact science. Be careful. Just take a bath. What's wrong with that? I'm going to hang on for more great tunes. Got U2, Green Day, and more coming up.
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11: Tuesday will be sunny and hot with a high near 99 and heat index values up to 102. Winds from the southwest at 6 to 9 miles per hour with gusts to 18. Tuesday night, clear with a low around 77. Wednesday, sunny and hot again. High near 99, heat index up to 103. Winds similar. Wednesday night, clear, low around 77.
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0: Green Day and Boulevard of Broken Dreams on the Classic Hit Station. Speaking of dreams, a lot of people dream about going to college, getting an education, and moving on to bigger and better things in life. Well, nowadays, more and more colleges are offering three-year bachelor degree programs as a way to help students graduate faster and take on less debt. A lot of people love the idea, but critics question how employers and graduate schools will view the shorter degrees. I guess you gotta use your noggin and make the right decision when it comes to that stuff. You've got the right decision when it comes to radio stations. We're the one playing the classic hits you love. Got plenty of them coming up yet. Genesis, John Cougar Mellencamp, and more on the way.
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0: classic hits back to back on a Monday night with your buddy Ray on the radio. Got Fleetwood Mac and John Waite coming up here. We'll get Kenny Loggins on and Cheap Trick too this hour. All straight ahead. Keep it right here and sing along with us.
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9: Tuesday will be sunny and hot with a high near 99. The heat index could reach 102. Winds from the southwest at 6 to 9 miles per hour, with gusts up to 18. Overnight, clear skies and a low around 77. Wednesday stays sunny and hot, with a high near 99 and a heat index up to 103. Winds similar, with gusts to 15. Overnight, clear and a low near 77.
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0: Lindsey Buckingham and Stevie Nicks, Fleetwood Mac, and You Can Go Your Own Way. And if you go up to Olympia, Washington, you don't need a motel room. They've just launched a pilot program that will allow people to live in their cars and RVs for up to 6 months with a permit. Under this program, homeowners can host one vehicle in the driveway, while churches can host up to two on their property for temporary housing. This program was put in place after city officials cited public health emergency issues due to homelessness. So they're trying to find a way around that. The program states that anywhere a vehicle is placed must provide access to a bathroom because, well, you know why. Anyway, it looks like they're trying to do something about homelessness in Olympia, Washington.
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0: St. Ivan, Nancy, also Angela and Annie listening in. We appreciate you. And brand new listener, Tim, welcome aboard. Toad the Wet Sprocket, walk on the ocean. Stick around. We take the night flight of fun on that jet airliner with Steve Miller in the band and Pat Benatar, the Shadow Knows. Next, we'll prove it.
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9: Tuesday will be sunny and hot with a high near 99 and heat index values up to 102. Winds are light from the southwest. Tuesday night will be clear with a low around 77. Wednesday brings similar conditions with a high near 99 and heat index up to 103.
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0: Our night flight of fun. Enjoy flying first class and flying high to the sky. Miller Time. Steve Miller and the band and Jet Airliner. Stick around. Their debut single from their debut album for the band Boston. And a whole bunch more on the other side.
1: Stu Straw's Travel Baseball is having a gun raffle. 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

0: from any player or coach, or send a message at the Stu Straws Travel Baseball's Facebook page. The drawing will be held September 4th.
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0: Giving a shout out to Al, the night watchman, listening in. Also, Freddie, one of our favorite truckers, whenever he's passing through town, listens to us in his big rig. We appreciate you. Also, Willie listening in. REO Speedwagon as we take it on the run, hun, for fun. And Seeger and the Silver Bullet Band, title track from Night Moves.
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14: The forecast on 92.1 The Axe is brought to you by Villa Pizza, a Mattoon tradition for over half a century.
15: Tuesday will be sunny and hot with a high near 99, feeling like 102. Winds from the southwest at 6 to 9 miles per hour, gusting to 18. Tuesday night, clear with a low around 77. Wednesday, similar with a high near 99, feeling like 103.
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0: 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It's Peter Gabriel in Sledgehammer. Bob Worthington, birthday greetings to Joanna on your special day. Honored and privileged to be a part of it. And if you're celebrating a birthday today or this week, happy birthday to you.
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12: Tuesday will be sunny and hot, with a high near 99 and a heat index up to 102. Winds from the west-southwest at 6 to 9 miles per hour, gusting to 18. Tuesday night clear, low around 77. Wednesday similar, high near 99, heat index up to 103. Southwest winds at 6 to 9, gusts to 15. Wednesday night clear, low near 77.
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0: That's Third Eye Blind, Bob Worthington, taking you through the wee hours together, sharing the music we love. And coming up, Steve Miller and the band from the hot, hot summer of 1977. And Benji Orr, Rick Ocasek and the Cars by request, next.
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11: Tuesday will be sunny and hot with a high near 99 and heat index values up to 102. Winds from the west-southwest at 8 to 10 miles per hour, gusting to 17. Tuesday night clears with a low around 76. Wednesday stays sunny and hot near 98, with similar heat index values. Winds from the southwest at 7 to 10 miles per hour, gusting to 16. Wednesday night is clear with a low around 75.
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0: It's the Real World Matchbox 20. Bob Worthington here. More great music near. Saying hi to Gloria. Also, Connie. And saying hi to Steve. Happy birthday to Steve on his special day. Honored and privileged to be a part of it. Happy birthday. Get in the zone.
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9: The forecast on 92.1 The Axe is brought to you by Villa Pizza, a Mattoon tradition for over half a century.
10: Sunny and hot weather continues. Highs near 98 to 99, with heat index values up to 102. West-southwest winds around 9 miles per hour, gusting to 17. Clear nights with lows in the mid-70s. Stay hydrated and limit outdoor activity during peak heat.
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0: Show of hands who are tying the knot this coming weekend or in the weeks ahead, maybe an autumn, wedding, right? 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
8: The forecast on 92.1 The Axe is brought to you by Villa Pizza, a Mattoon tradition for over half a century.
9: Tuesday will be sunny and hot with a high near 99 and heat index up to 102. Winds from the west-southwest around 9 miles per hour. Overnight clear with a low near 76. Wednesday stays sunny with a high near 98 and similar heat index. Winds from the southwest up to 10 miles per hour. Night skies clear with a low near 75.
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0: Closing time, we never close. Hey, Bob Worthington here, and good morning. 1st of September. Welcome, September. That means we have, less than 3 weeks away until autumn officially arrives.
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0: Litz and my own worst enemy. Well, happy Tuesday and happy first day of September. Jim here. We've got three in a row ready to go. Queen coming up. Going to hear from the Thompson Twins as well. All right, let's see. First things first on the program. We always do birthdays. If you are celebrating today, happy birthday to you. And congratulations to everybody who made it another year for whatever anniversary that you got going on. All right, the celebrity birthday book is open. And we got a handful for you today. Lily Tomlin is 87 today. Barry Gibb rings in number 80. Dr. Phil is 76 today. Gloria Estefan, 69. Tim Hardaway Sr., he played basketball, 60 for him. And from Dune and Spider-Man, actress and singer Zendaya turns 30 today.
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6: The forecast on 92.1 The Axe is brought to you by Villa Pizza, a Mattoon tradition for over half a century.
7: Today will be sunny and hot with a high near 99. Heat index values may reach 102. Winds will be from the west-southwest around 9 miles per hour with gusts up to 17. Tonight will be clear with a low near 76. Wednesday stays sunny and hot with a high near 98. Overnight lows will drop to around 75.
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0: Well, as we kick off the month of September, we're heading straight into our first big holiday, which is a Labor Day weekend. This weekend, Labor Day is coming up on the 7th. What else do we get to celebrate this month? It is National Beer Lovers Day also on September 7th. Labor Day week, we've got to practice drinking then, and then we can really celebrate on the 7th. NFL season gets underway on September 9th. We've got the U.S. Women's Open Singles Final and the Men's Final coming up here on the 12th and 13th, respectively. Emmy Awards are coming up this month. And if you wonder when summer is finally going to be done officially, all right, because this is the unofficial end of summer this weekend, but officially, autumn will begin on September 22nd.
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0: Hootie and the Blowfish and Only Want to Be with Hugh. We got three in a row coming up in just a couple of minutes. We'll hear from the Human League also. Eddie Money going to be in that set. All right, time for four things you didn't know yesterday. Time to add in a little extra knowledge into the brain. I know it's already full. It's got a lot of stuff in there, but it's a new month. Got to add some more stuff. So here we go. Number one, the U.S. Postal Service. Did you know that they move 361 million pieces of mail a day? What I wonder what the number was. I wonder if Grok or Google or somebody could tell me. Back in the heyday when everybody got their bills in the mail, you get like seven or eight of them all at one time, and you're just like, oh, come on. And then, you know, we wrote letters. And then you had all that other junk mail that was in there. All right, number two this morning, they say train robbery, still a thing. Last year in 2025, criminals stole $200 million worth of goods from 75,000 thefts on U.S. Freight rail networks last year. That's kind of crazy. The most recent published national bridge inventory. How many bridges do we have in the United States? And it says 624,193. Is that going to come up in some board game that we're going to play? And this one here, you thought Gene Simmons' tongue was long? A giraffe's tongue averages 20 inches long, and the giraffe can actually clean its own ears. That's how long its tongue is. Imagine that, 20-inch long tongue. Yeah, could be fun at parties.
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10: Today will be sunny and hot with a high near 99. Heat index values may reach 104. Winds from the west-southwest around 9 miles per hour with gusts up to 17. Tonight will be clear with a low near 76. Wednesday stays sunny and hot near 98 with heat index values up to 102. Lows Wednesday night near 75.
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0: Human League and Don't You Want Me. Another big set of classic hits coming up here in a couple of minutes. We'll hear from the Red Hot Chili Peps, and Minute Work is on the way, too. Well, are you a team body wash or are you team bar soap? You know, in the shower or the bathtub? 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Whichever one. 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Reason I mention this is 20 years ago this month, the body wash overtook bar soap. You know, for years, that was it. 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

0: Hope you're having a good Tuesday morning. Happy September 1st. It's Jim. Got another hour of the greatest classic hits of all time coming up, and Creedence on deck.
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3: Illinois Radio Network Sports, I'm Matt McCoy. The Cubs pulled out the big bats and enjoyed a destruction of the division-leading Brewers, the Cubs launching a franchise record 9 home runs in a 17-3 rout of Milwaukee. Alex Bregman hit 3 of them, helping the Cubs set a National League record with 62 home runs in the month of August.
4: It was a good month, and obviously driving the baseball up and down the lineup, but I think just the quality of the bat. In the second half, it's been super consistent up and down the lineup, and it's been tough on opposing teams.
3: It's Bregman's second 3-home run game in the last month. The Cubs are 7 back of the Brewers in the NL Central. The White Sox lost the first of their 4-game series in Houston, falling 6-3 in a matchup of division leaders. Colson Montgomery homered in the loss, Sox second straight. Their AL Central lead is down to 3 games over the Guardians. And the Bears, after finalizing their roster and practice squads, are getting back to practice the season opener a week from Sunday at Carolina. I'm Matt McCoy, Illinois Radio Network Sports.
5: Today will be sunny and hot with a high near 99. Heat index values may reach 104. Winds from the west-southwest around 9 miles per hour with gusts up to 17. Tonight will be clear with a low near 76. Wednesday stays sunny and hot near 98 with heat index values up to 102. Lows Wednesday night near 75.
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9: The forecast on 92 on the Axe is brought to you by Villa Pizza, a Mattoon tradition for over half a century.
10: Today will be sunny and hot with a high near 99. The heat index could reach 104. West-southwest winds around 9 miles per hour with gusts up to 17. Tonight will be clear with a low near 76. Wednesday stays sunny and hot near 98, and the heat index could hit 102. Winds from the southwest at 7 to 10 miles per hour, gusting to 16. Wednesday night will be clear, with a low around 75.
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1: EMF, Unbelievable on 92.1 The Axe. I've said this before, but I always think of this with that song. You can either compliment someone by saying they're unbelievable, like, hey, man, you're unbelievable at that. 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Or you can insult them by saying, unbelievable. 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

0: 21 The Axe. 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Coming up this Friday, week 3 of the high school football season, a third of the way through the high school season already coming up after Friday. The Tri-County Titans and the Arthur Lovington Atwood Hammond Knights will square off in Arthur. Hear that game right here on 92 on the Axe. The Charleston Trojans travel down south to Carterville to take on the Carterville Lions. Hear that game on Victory 103.9. And Mattoon has a week 3 game on the road as well. Also to the south, but not quite as far, at Salem, taking on the Wildcats. Hear that one on 101.3 WMCI. 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
9: Today will be sunny and hot with a high near 99. The heat index could reach 104. West-southwest winds around 9 miles per hour with gusts up to 17. Tonight will be clear with a low near 76. Wednesday stays sunny and hot near 98, and the heat index could hit 102. Winds from the southwest at 7 to 10 miles per hour, gusting to 16. Wednesday night will be clear with a low around 75.
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0: 92 on the Axe, Matchbox 20 and 3 a.m. Maybe you see 3 a.m. on a regular basis. Maybe you're a third shift worker, and that's just part of your regular day. I wake up pretty early, first of all, to get here, and secondly, I like to get my workout in before I come to work. So there have been times when I'm awake at 3 a.m., sometimes on purpose, sometimes not.
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7: The forecast on 92.1 The Axe is brought to you by Villa Pizza, a Mattoon tradition for over half a century.
8: Today is sunny and hot with a high near 99 and heat index values up to 104. Winds are from the west-southwest at 9 miles per hour. Tonight is clear with a low around 76. Wednesday stays sunny and hot with a high near 98 and heat index up to 102. Wednesday night is clear with a low around 75.
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0: Journey on 92.1 The Axe. A heat advisory in effect until Thursday night. It's going to be toasty for the next couple of days. And make sure to get plenty of water. Take some breaks if you can. Find plenty of shade. Heat index well over 100 with the actual air temperature in the mid to upper 90s over the next couple of days. Let's see what happened on this date in history. 2002, Sarah Michelle Gellar married Freddie Prinze Jr. Today is their 24th wedding anniversary. 1998, David Bowie launched his online internet service provider, ISP business, called BowieNet. The service offered basic internet services and exclusive Bowie news and releases. I'd have to think you'd have a pretty high opinion of yourself to launch your own exclusive news network. I don't think anybody would subscribe to one that I launched, so that is still in the works. 1985, the wreck of the Titanic was found 73 years after it sank in the Atlantic Ocean. Spoiler alert for those who haven't seen the movie. 1981, Daryl Hall and John Oates released their Private Eyes album featuring I Can't Go For That and the title track, of course. And on this date in 1972, Bobby Fischer won the International Chess Crown by defeating Boris Spassky in their final match. They rematched again 20 years later in 1992. Bobby Fischer beat him again.
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0: The Steve Miller Band on 92.1 The Axe. 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Call 217-235-2886. A World War II veteran in California just celebrated his 101st birthday by going skydiving. His name is Jimmy Hernandez, and he made the jump in Davis, California, alongside his son Mark and grandson Santiago. It was actually his second skydive. His first one took place when he turned 100 last year. After landing, Jimmy said he hopes to return for another jump when he celebrates his 102nd birthday. They just don't make him like that anymore, ladies and gentlemen. Hope you have a great day. 92.1 The Axe.
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2: 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NFL teams making roster adjustments and putting together their practice squads. Chiefs practice squad additions included veteran D lineman Emmanuel Ogba and linebacker Cole Christian. The Chiefs getting back to practice. They open in less than 2 weeks now on Monday night against Denver. College football openers are closing in. Missouri 2 days away from kicking off their season. Tigers host Arkansas Pine Bluff Thursday night. The Cardinals set to get back to work tonight. They open a series at the Dodgers. Michael McGreevy on the mound. Cardinals have dropped 7 of their last 9 and have fallen 5 games back of the Padres in the race for the final National League wildcard spot. On the baseball last night in Chicago, the Cubs set a franchise record by hitting 9 home runs, 3 of them by Alex Bregman, in a 17-3 rout of the Brewers. The Cubs finished August with 62 home runs. That's a National League record for the most homers in a single month. I'm Matt McCoy, Illinois Radio Network Sports.
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4: Today is sunny and hot with a high near 99 and heat index values up to 104. Winds are from the west-southwest at 9 miles per hour. Tonight is clear with a low around 76. Wednesday stays sunny and hot with a high near 98 and heat index up to 102. Wednesday night is clear with a low around 75.
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And that's how we met the Cars. Their first hit with their debut single, Just What I Needed, peaked at number 27. Well, hi, it's Haynes Johns. Welcome to September, and happy Tuesday morning to you. And up next, Earth finally gets its Superman X-ray vision into space. I'll have when and how after we go dancing with Don Henley.

No restrictions, no passwords, no cost to stream us at myradiolength.com.

0: The first hit and highest chart success for Fastball when The Way peaked at number 4. Well, hi, it's Haynes Johns. Glad to be part of your Tuesday morning, this first day of September. I can't believe it's already here, but here we go. Well, we finally have our Superman X-ray vision into space thanks to the newly launched Nancy Grace Roman Space Telescope that NASA launched on Sunday morning. And a short 10 minutes after liftoff, it's already in orbit, going through some tests. Eventually, once it passes all those tests, it'll go out 1 million miles in space, which is 4 times further from Earth than the moon. They say that's the optimal place for satellites, where the James Webb telescope is also orbiting, and that has the optimal gravitational pull between Earth and the sun. Anyway, 1,000 times faster processing than the Hubble Space Telescope, and this one named after Nancy Grace Roman, who was the first chief astronomer for NASA and known as the mother of Hubble, because she wanted there to be space based telescopes instead of Earth-based, because we get a clearer picture. Well, because of her, we now have space-based telescopes. This is our third and biggest, most powerful space telescope. And this one takes catalogs of pictures versus just one picture at a time, and they're going to be posting those for everybody to look at, not just academics. So that's going to be out there, an important legacy. And because of Nancy Grace Roman, her efforts helped to land the creation of that Hubble Space Telescope, and then we've got other data going on out there, but we say it's going to be amazing to see even the remote galaxies of the universe, and hopefully more planets similar to Earth and our own solar system, all out in the Milky Way and beyond. Wow. I can't wait to see all these pictures. Coming up, it's Men at Work with their first number one after Fly-In Time with the Speedwagon.
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13: The forecast on 92.1 The Axe is brought to you by Villa Pizza, a Mattoon tradition for over half a century.
14: Today will be sunny and hot with a high near 99 and heat index values up to 104. Winds from the west-southwest around 9 miles per hour with gusts to 17. Tonight, clear skies with a low near 76. Wednesday remains sunny and hot, high near 98, heat index up to 102. Southwest winds 7 to 10 miles per hour. Wednesday night, clear with a low near 75.
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0: Men at Work getting their first number one with Who Can It Be Now? Well, it's Haynes Johns. Thank you for asking. Happy Tuesday morning to you. Up next, window shopping with Melissa Etheridge after Huey Lewis in the News and some of their favorite concert stops.
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0: Window Shopping with Melissa Etheridge, and a song that peaked at number 25 with Come to My Window, her second consecutive top 30 hit. Well, hi, it's Haynes Johns. Call on the way next. It's In Excess, after we kick things off with Stevie Nicks and Fleetwood Mac, their second consecutive top 20 hit. And coming up next hour, a legend laid to rest beside the love of their life, as their legacy will continue for decades.
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5: NASCAR Cup Series driver Josh Berry missed this year's chase for the championship, sitting 28th in the series standings, but has been on a roll in recent weeks in the famed Wood Brothers number 21 Ford, scoring five consecutive top 10 finishes. The most recent, a ninth-place effort on Saturday night in Daytona. The team has not seen a streak of five top 10s in a row since the 1994 season, with then-driver Morgan Shepherd. Berry learned in June that he will not return with the team next season, as current O'Reilly Auto Parts Series driver Jesse Love will take over the controls. For more, see MRN.com. I'm Kyle Rickey. 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
1: 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A heat advisory is in effect, and it stays with us through Thursday night at 7 o'clock. 99 for the actual air temperature high today, but the heat index is high as 104. Clear sky tonight, but still very muggy and warm, a low of 76. You have a chance to win a free Villa pizza. Just text Villa to 217-844-4487. That'll give you a chance to win from Villa Pizza. Today is Forgiveness Day, so if something's been on your heart, might as well give that a shot today. It'll be therapeutic for both parties involved. It's also Chess Day. Haven't played a lot of chess in my time. I was more of a checkers guy. It's also Cherry Popover Day, Pink Cadillac Day, Little Black Dress Day, and Letter Writing Day. It's kind of an old school thing to do, but that can be good for the mind as well. There's your rundown brought to you by Lakeland College Commercial Driver Training.
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0: 92 won the Axe with Whitesnake and a song that peaked at number 2, their second consecutive top 5 hit with Is This Love? Well, hi, it's Haynes Johns. Glad to be part every Tuesday morning, this first day of September. We thank you for including us in your day. And a legend laid to rest beside the love of her life as their legacy will continue for decades. Can't believe it was a week ago today that Dolly Parton passed surprisingly, suddenly, at the age of 80 after a brief bout with cancer. Well, laid to rest on Friday afternoon during a private service attended only by immediate family members and laid to rest beside her husband of nearly 60 years, Carl Dean, at Woodlawn Memorial Park and Mausoleum in Nashville. Of course, he died in March of last year, interred there, and there's a large plaque there mounted listing Dolly's name as well, including engravings of two houses, her childhood home, as well as their home that they had there in Nashville. The couple's marriage date also included alongside a pair of intertwining wedding bands. And she died just 4 days after telling People magazine that she still had so many things left on her bucket list. Her interview happening on Friday, August 21st, before she passed on Tuesday, the 25th. And she says, even though I'm still healing and working, you know, I've often said I've dreamed myself into a corner and I still have so many things I want to achieve. So I'm going to keep on working as long as I can to see everything come to life. And her final public appearance actually came back in June when she celebrated the grand opening of her themed truck stop in Tennessee. Well, she passed, and they said with the announcement about her brief battle of cancer that nobody knew about, virtually nobody except her immediate family, her closest inner circle. She spent her life and career bringing joy, laughter, hope, and integrity into everything she touched. Her unmatched generosity reached the lives of countless people whom she would never meet, yet she was always there to offer a helping hand. Her unconditional love for all people was the guiding force for her lasting impact. And after bravely facing cancer, she was admitted to Vanderbilt Ingram Hospital, I guess shortly after that interview with People magazine, and passing, like I said, 4 days later. But yeah, that's what's going on. And her imagination library continues on. And she is just an amazing person. What a great legacy. Dolly, we love you. We miss you. Well, here for us, bring your family and your appetite to the Arthur Fire Department for their annual pancake breakfast this Saturday morning, 6 to 11 at the Arthur Fire Station. It's on West Columbia Street. 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Up next, it's First and Biggest, the first hit for John Cafferty, the biggest hit for Blink-182, with 92.1 The Axe.
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4: The forecast on 92.1 The Axe is brought to you by Villa Pizza, a Mattoon tradition for over half a century.
9: Today will be sunny and hot with a high near 99 and heat index values up to 104. Winds from the west-southwest around 9 miles per hour with gusts to 17. Tonight, clear skies with a low near 76. Wednesday remains sunny and hot, high near 98, heat index up to 102. Southwest winds 7 to 10 miles per hour. Wednesday night, clear with a low near 75.
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0: Blink-182 with their highest chart success when All the Small Things peaked at number 6. My name is Haynes Johns, coming right back with the first hits for After the Fire and the birthday boy, Van Morrison, his birthday just yesterday.
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0: Billy Corgan and his Chicago-based Smashing Pumpkins with their highest chart success when 1979 peaked at number 12. Well, hi, it's Haynes Johns with the mountain climber 10,000 feet high and trapped on a 6-inch ledge. That's right, 6-inch ledge. Trapped there for 8 hours after making 2 wrong turns, but a heroic rescue. He was climbing in the mountains of the Sierra Nevada in California, stranded for 8 hours, his body shaking as he balanced on that 6-inch ledge, and he was waiting for a dramatic rescue. Now, at times, a vertical face, this pair hiking with a buddy of his, they were not using ropes. They're not considered necessary for experienced climbers, which he was. So the man had followed a band of red rock, an established route, but stepped away from that route and became stuck on a ledge. And one of the rescues said having a couple of wrong moves leads you to the brink of quite literally a life-altering decision. So they might have opted for a helicopter rescue, but the winds were high on Saturday, which made that too dangerous. He made his 911 call about 1:20 in the afternoon, and for more than 2 hours they looked for him to no avail. And with the help of a helicopter pilot, GPS coordinates that provided by the climber were not precise. Finally, the rescues were able to spot his white and orange helmet against the gray rock. So he hopping on one foot to the other to stave off a cramp, and the sun was beginning to set, and the dark and cold of nightfall bringing new urgency. And with meticulous system of bolts and ropes, they finally reached him about 12:45. That's right, after midnight, the temperature dropped to below 50 degrees. So he'd been stuck there for about 8 or 9 hours. He did not give up, and that's really one of the biggest takeaways from this. They said this could have been a very different story if he didn't push through the adversity. Wow, I can't imagine being trapped there all by yourself for 8 hours. Yee, hanging on with a 6-inch ledge. Up next, the story song for the Steve Miller Band after Dexy's Midnight Runners and their first number one.
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5: 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It's hot. I mean, super hot. Feels like 101 out here. So if you think, wow, they're in Iowa and it's cooler. No, it's not. We're battling upper 90s all across the Cromwell listening area, and it didn't cool down when we got up here either. Stocks falling on Wall Street today. Oil prices continue climbing and stoking worries about still high inflation. The S&P 500 index dropped 4.
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12: Today will be sunny and hot with a high near 99 and heat index values up to 104. Winds from the west-southwest around 9 miles per hour with gusts to 17. Tonight, clear skies with a low near 76. Wednesday remains sunny and hot, high near 98, heat index up to 102. Southwest winds 7 to 10 miles per hour. Wednesday night, clear with a low near 75.
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0: The story song from the Steve Miller Band, Take the Money and Run, that peaked at number 11, the first of three consecutive top 15 hits from their Fly Like an Eagle album. My name is Haynes Johns, coming right back with the first hit for Santana and the Stray Cats, both top 10 hits.
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The first hit for Steppenwolf, and it peaked at number two with Born to be Wild. My name is Haynes Johns, and up next, Dolly on Dolly and her biggest accomplishment. I'll have that and why, plus how we can follow the amazing example she set for us after Pat Benatar

0: 92 won the Axe with Collective Soul, a song that peaked at number 20 with December, their second consecutive top 20 hit. Why, it's Haynes Johns with Dolly on Dolly and her biggest accomplishment. Plus, how we can follow her amazing example, her lasting legacy, of course, beyond her impact on country music, with amazing accomplishments, not only as a business person, but also her imagination library. She says, that's my biggest accomplishment. It was not my musical legacy. It's that program that provides monthly free books to children from the time they're born until they're 5 years old. And she says, I'm most proud of that in my career because that program was inspired by my father's inability to read and launched in 1995. To date, they've given away well over 300 million books. And she says, I wanted to do something special that my dad could help me with. And so he really got involved with me and helped me with some good pointers and all that. He got to live long enough to see it doing really well. And it teaches children to learn to read, to love books, and more than anything, if they get that little book with their name on it, they're going to make somebody sit down and read it to them. So it's my philosophy, my belief, that if you can read, you can educate yourself. If you can't afford to go to college or whatever, there's a book out there on anything and everything you want to know. Plus, they get a personal note from Dolly herself upon graduating when they turn 5. Wow. And of course, every month they get a book, and that's free shipping, everything. But Dolly Parton's legacy is one of love, compassion, and resilience, according to her foundation. She almost always had a smile and her disarming sense of humor. So she even would have loved that the week that she passed, the tropical storm that was already scheduled to be named Dolly. How cool is that? Anyway, Kelly Clarkson herself said Dolly Parton had a way of making everyone feel special and seen and welcome, as if they were old friends, even if they never get to meet her. I'll miss her heart and her voice, as I'm sure millions will. What an incredible gift and talent. She was still an amazing catalog of art she left behind us with all her music. And what a legacy, Dolly Parton. Well, here for us, Mid-Illinois Senior Services of Sullivan, hosting a Senior Expo this Friday. There will be a morning session between 9 and 11, afternoon session between noon and 2. In addition to getting face-to-face with businesses and organizations, all attendees will get a free lunch, and you're eligible to win prizes. So get more details and register when you call them at 217-728-8521. That number one more time, 217-728-8521. Up next, the first number ones for the Cutting Crew and Hall & Oates with 92 won the Axe.
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13: I'm Jeff Daly on the Cromwell Ag Radio Network in Boone, Iowa at the 2026 Farm Progress Show. My goodness, it is so hot. We are a heat index over here, low 100s from what I am told. Thankfully, the media tent is air conditioned, and I'll take it. We are not air conditioned at the border today. Soybean market between 16 cents and 30 and a quarter cents a bushel higher. China keeps buying in advance of President Xi coming to the U.S. And the market is also paying attention to what this weather is doing and if it might have an impact on the finishing of the soybean crop. Wheat futures are coming back today. We're between 6 cents and 11.5 cents higher. The corn market is 6.5 to 8.25 cents a bushel up. The product trade was on our side earlier today, and it still is. Soybean oil from $1.25 to $1.44 up, and meal is $4.20 to $5.90 higher. Rice is lower. Cotton futures are lower. December live cattle down a dollar and a dime at 213.47. Feeder cattle today in the October down 227 at 314.75. And lean hogs in the December, a nickel up at 74.20. Board of Trade, December corn, 8 cents up, 545.5. The March up 7.25, 559.5. November soybeans up 29.75, 1317.75. March at 1336.5, up 27.5. December wheat up 9.5. I'm Jeff Nally.
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14: The forecast on 92.1 The Axe is brought to you by Villa Pizza, a Mattoon tradition for over half a century.
15: Today will be sunny and hot with a high near 99 and heat index values up to 104. Winds from the west-southwest around 9 miles per hour with gusts to 15. Tonight, clear with a low near 76. Wednesday remains sunny and hot, reaching 98 with similar heat index values.
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0: the first hit for The Cutting Crew, and it went all the way to number one and stayed there for 2 weeks with I Just Died in Your Arms. My name is Haynes Johns. Up next, it's all about the number two, the second hits for Lenny Kravitz and Journey.
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0: A song that peaked at number 10 for 38 Special, their first top 10 hit with Caught Up In You. My name is Haynes Johns, and up next, Beer For Life?
1: Hello!
0: How the staggering amount stolen, where and how?

0: Freddie Mercury and Queen with their first number one, where it stayed for 4 weeks with that crazy little thing called love. Well, hi, it's Haynes Johns, and how about Beer for Life? Well, the staggering amount stolen happened in California, just east of Los Angeles. But how? Well, it's 20 tons of Pabst Blue Ribbon beer that's gone missing. That's 34,000 cans, 1,600 cases, 4,500 gallons, 145 barrels. However you want to slice it, that's how much. About $25,000 worth of Pabst Blue Ribbon stolen out of Montclair, California, lifted from their distribution center. It happened about 11 in the morning. They're thinking that it was a couple of subcontractors that just were able to get in and lifted that beer, and off they went. And this could mark the biggest beer heist ever. Now, Pabst themselves asking for the beer thief or thieves to come forward, even offering a reward. Posting to the thief, "We don't fault you for wanting to brag to your friends how much PBR you can have. We just wish you'd obtain it in an honorable way. So you have a limited time to return our truckload of beer, no questions asked." They're leading up to that time. They'll be offering a reward to anyone who can help us solve this mystery. It's real, and we are deadly serious. By the way, no vehicle, just beer was stolen, but they say it's a truck full. So they say the beer is getting warmer, the trail is getting colder, the clock is still ticking, so please help us out. We hope whoever managed to steal our truck full of beer knows the importance of keeping our beer cold. End of post from Pabst Blue Ribbon. But wow, oh my God, 34,000 cans of beer. Good luck with that. Coming up, a 1-2 punch of number ones. The Goo Goo Dolls with their first, after REO and their second.
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12: Today will be sunny and hot with a high near 99 and heat index values up to 104. Winds from the west-southwest around 9 miles per hour with gusts to 15. Tonight, clear with a low near 76. Wednesday remains sunny and hot, reaching 98 with similar heat index values.
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0: Some goo for you as they get their first number one, the Goo Goo Dolls with Iris, a song in which they never sing that title from that City of Angels motion picture and soundtrack. Well, hi, it's Haynes Johns. Happy Tuesday to you. Welcome to September, the September 1st, and happy birthday today to the great Lily Tomlin. I'm sure a very bittersweet birthday for her since her co-star of 9 to 5, Dolly Parton, passing a week ago today. Anyway, Lily Tomlin turning 87 years young. Barry Gibb also involved with Dolly Parton. He wrote her first pop number one, Islands in the Stream, that duet that she did with Kenny Rogers. Anyway, Barry Gibb of the Bee Gees turning 80, Dr. Phil McGraw turning 76, and Gloria Estefan from Miami Sound Machine fame turning 69. What an awesome person as well. If it's your birthday or anniversary, we wish you the best. Up next, another first number one, this one for the Jay Giles Band, after Billy Joel chews himself out.
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0: Interstate Love Song. We're doing the cruise for the 1st of September on 92.1 The Axe. Hey, bring your family and your appetite to the Arthur Fire Department annual pancake breakfast coming up on Saturday, Labor Day weekend, September the 5th from 6 until 11 a.m. at the Arthur Fire Station located at 323 West Columbia Street in beautiful Arthur. 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It's a great morning of good food and good people and great camaraderie partnered with the Illinois pork producers. We'll see you there. 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
14: The forecast on 92.1 The Axe is brought to you by Villa Pizza, a Mattoon tradition for over half a century.
15: Today will be sunny and hot with a high near 99 and heat index values up to 104. Winds from the west-southwest around 9 miles per hour, with gusts to 15. Tonight, clear with a low near 76. Wednesday remains sunny and hot, reaching 98, with similar heat index values.
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So I'll ride out to the old sundown.

0: What a great song. Take It to the Limit. Randy Meisner on the lead vocals, and fans used to love him in concert because he does that incredible preach at the end of the song. Eagles, of course, are continuing on into 2027. Four dates already lined up at the Sphere in Vegas in January of 2027. Steve Miller, Bruce Springsteen coming up.
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0: Title track from the album The Joker in 1973 from Milwaukee. That's Steve Miller and the band. And Springsteen, born in the USA. Before that, I'm Ken Cocker. We got a great song by The Police coming up. Won't be too long. We're going to check Born on Dates of the Lates and Greats, Milestones and Memories, and also music headlines. Hang with us.
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5: Good afternoon. I'm Jeff Nally on the Cromwell Ag Radio Network from a hot Boone, Iowa. We are at the 2026 Farm Progress Show. It is the first day, and I have little doubt, if any, if this heat has not impacted the first day of the show. There are people here. They are sweating, that's for sure, and the golf carts are rolling, but plenty of heat on site. Heat index this afternoon is running in the low 100s, which is kind of uncommon for this time of year. But a lot of products, a lot of services. The ride and drives are going on. The Secretary of Agriculture has been here today. It's been an active day at the Farm Progress Show, but she's a warm rascal, that's for sure. Corn futures today finished 6 to 8 cents higher. Soybean market 11 to 29 cents higher. And the wheat market between 7 cents and 9.5 cents a bushel up. Now, with the schedule that I have, we're recording just a few minutes. I mean, just a short few minutes before the close. But here's what we have today: bean oil and meal have both been on our side, $1.40 to $1.57 higher today, complementing commodities. Soybean meal, unless you're buying that to feed the livestock, have moved higher today, $4.90. to $7 higher, rice higher, and cotton futures lower. Live cattle today lower, feeders lower, lean hog futures mostly lower. The corn market today in the December, 8 cents up at 545 and a half. November soybeans up 30 and a quarter, 1318 and a quarter. I'm Jeff Nally.
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7: 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The Cubs pulled out the big bats and enjoyed a destruction of the division-leading Brewers, the Cubs launching a franchise record 9 home runs in a 17-3 rout of Milwaukee. Alex Bregman hit 3 of them, helping the Cubs set a National League record with 62 home runs in the month of August.
8: It was a good month, and obviously driving the baseball up and down the lineup, but I think just the quality of the bat. In the second half, it's been super consistent up and down the lineup, and it's been tough on opposing teams.
7: It's Bregman's second 3-home run game in the last month. The Cubs are 7 back of the Brewers in the NL Central. The White Sox lost the first of their 4-game series in Houston, falling 6-3 in a matchup of division leaders. Colson Montgomery homered in the loss, Sox second straight. Their AL Central lead is down to 3 games over the Guardians. And the Bears, after finalizing their roster and practice squads, are getting back to practice the season opener a week from Sunday at Carolina. I'm Matt McCoy, Illinois Radio Network Sports.
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0: And a great song from Pearl Jam, that's Daughter. This Ken Cocker Journey's coming your way in a bit. And a great tune also by Eric Clapton. That was a hit for J.J. Cale as well. We're going to play that for you in just a little while as we do the cruise here for the first day of September. Thanks for being on hand.
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17: Tonight will be clear with a low around 76. Wednesday will be sunny and hot with a high near 99. The heat index could reach 104. Winds will be light from the southwest. Wednesday night stays clear with a low near 77. Thursday will also be sunny and hot with a high near 99.
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0: What a great tune that is. Don't Stop Believing Journey. There's talk that Jonathan Cain and Steve Perry will both be at the final concert that Journey does in November. I believe it's on the 28th in their hometown of San Francisco. Just a rumor at this time, but boy, wouldn't that be something. We're going to play a great song from the soundtrack of The Breakfast Club coming your way today by Simple Minds from the 1980s, so don't go anywhere.
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0: from the album Open Wide and Say Ah, that is Poison. Every rose has its thorn. And this is Ken Cocker. If you're a big sports fan, it's a great time of year because it's an amalgam. Everything kind of comes together. First of all, you got baseball down to less than 30 games in the regular season. Then they're moving on to the playoffs, of course. If you like the WNBA, they're taking a break because they have that FIBA World Cup going on. But then they'll come back, finish the regular season, go to the playoffs. You got hockey and basketball gearing up for their exhibition season. And, of course, the NFL is ending. I think it already has ended, actually, has the exhibition season. And looking forward to the beginning of the regular season. That'll be with that game in Australia the Wednesday after Labor Day. And then, of course, they're going to play on Thursday as well in the usual schedule on Sunday. Stick around. Great music coming your way from Stevie Nicks and Beck.
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12: The forecast on 92.1 The Axe is brought to you by Villa Pizza, a Mattoon tradition for over half a century.
13: Tonight will be clear with a low around 76. Wednesday will be sunny and hot with a high near 99 and heat index values up to 104. The night stays clear with a low near 77. Thursday remains sunny and hot with a high near 99 and similar heat index values.
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0: I'm a loser. That's Beck. I'm Ken Cocker, back to the 1970s and some ELO. And, yeah, we'll stay in the 70s. Why not for some Aerosmith as well, right around the corner. And then a look at Milestones and Memories.
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1: Earned history. Nobody's sitting down. Chased glory. Lived consequences. 500 miles against the lady in black. A NASCAR Crown Jewel Too Tough to Tame Labor Day Weekend Classic. 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
2: Carson Hocevar, currently the 12th seed in the 2026 NASCAR Cup Series Chase for the Championship, is looking for a reset. The Spire Motorsports pilot admitted to overconfidence when he was fifth in the standings at Indy, but slid backwards and now seeks redemption at Darlington.
3: Our expectations probably shifted to quickly when we were about fifth in the top Chevy, and I was trying to go faster than we need to go and everything. We need to just go back to just running and just laughing that somehow we're up in the top five in points. Ultimately, just kind of go back to how, I want to race and everything, and not put as much pressure on trying to force anything to happen.
2: I'm Susie Armstrong. 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

0: Bon Melon, no rain, 92.1 The Axe. Mid-Illinois Senior Services of Sullivan going to host a senior expo coming up on September 4th. That's right around the corner. Going to be a morning session from 9 to 11, afternoon session from noon to 2. In addition to getting face-to-face with businesses and organizations, all attendees will get free lunch and will be eligible to win prizes. I like that idea. It's free, but you have to register, so please do so. 217-728-8521 if you want some more information. It's 92.1 The Axe.
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12: The forecast on 92.1 The Axe is brought to you by Villa Pizza, a Mattoon tradition for over half a century.
13: Tonight will be clear with a low around 76. Wednesday will be sunny and hot with a high near 99 and heat index values up to 104. The night stays clear with a low near 77. Thursday remains sunny and hot with a high near 99 and similar heat index values.
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0: And that's the BTO, Bachman Turner Overdrive, from the early 70s. Randy Bachman doesn't have lead on that. He usually sang for them, but that is Fred Turner who does the lead on Let It Ride, that kind of growling vocal. I love it. I got the Police, Jackson Brown coming your way, and a look at music headlines coming right up.
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0: 1973 and Dr. My Eyes will be Jackson Browne. Going to play some Tears for Fears coming up in a bit. And we're doing the cruise here for the first day of September with a look at the music headlines. We'll start with Ozzy Osbourne's Back to the Beginning documentary, available at theaters starting in December. The U.S. Postal Service going to commemorate Linda McCartney with a series of stamps releasing on September 26th, honoring her work as a photographer and animal rights activist. The Grateful Dead releasing 7 concerts in the new 20-CD box set Summer Magic 1985. Hitting stores September 18th, and Barry Manilow has had to cancel more Las Vegas shows because of his battle with lung cancer. And there you have a look at the music headlines for today.
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10: 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Major League Baseball coming up tonight. The Cubs go after the Brewers again after destroying Milwaukee last night. Game 2 of that series begins from Wrigley Field at 6:40. The White Sox are in Houston for a 7:10 start, and the Cardinals have a West Coast trip. They're at the Dodgers for a game starting at 9:10 with Michael McGreevy on the mound.
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counting shit, but running out. 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

0: And a tribute to Andy Kaufman, Man on the Moon. That's REM. And by the way, there's a new website called REMstories.net. If you want to talk about your love for all things REM, it's worth checking out. Loverboy in a bit. Got you two coming up. And a look at the Born on Dates of the Lates and Greats for this Tuesday.
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12: The forecast on 92.1 The Axe is brought to you by Villa Pizza, a Mattoon tradition for over half a century.
13: Tonight will be clear with a low around 76. Wednesday will be sunny and hot with a high near 99 and heat index values up to 104. The night stays clear with a low near 77. Thursday remains sunny and hot with a high near 99 and similar heat index values.
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0: Desire. That is U2. Three Doors Down and Steve Winwood coming your way in just a little bit. While we had the chance, though, I thought it would be in order for us to take a look at the born on dates of the Lakes and Greats for today. It is already, hard to believe, September 1. Let's begin with the Conway Twitty, the great country star, born this day in 1933. He passed away in 1993. Alan Dershowitz, a lawyer, very famous, part of the O.J. Simpson team, as I recall. He's 88. Great entertainer Lily Tomlin's celebrating 87 today. How about Barry Gibb of the Bee Gees? He turns 80 today, and Gloria Estefan is 69. And there's your born on dates of the Lakes and Greats for September 1.
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